down, down, down, down, down, down, down, down, down, down, down, down, down, down, down, down, down, down, down, down, down, down, down, down, down, down, down, down, down, down, down, down, down, 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down, down, down, down, down, down, down, down, down, down, down, down, down, down, down, down, down, down, down, down, down, down, down, down, down, down, down, down, down, down, down, down, down, down, down, down, down, down, down, down, down, down, down, down, down, down, down, down, down, down, down, down, down, down, down, down, down, down, down, down, down, down, down, down, down, down, down, down, down, down, down, down, down, down, down, down, down, down, down, down, down, down, down, down, down, down, down, down, down, down, down, down, down, down, down, down, down, down, down, down, down, down, down, down, down, down, down, down, down, down, down, down, down, down, down, down, down, down, down, down, down, down, down,

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Yeah. 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

0: 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Somebody tell them people Mr. Hem is here.
1: Whoa, whoa, whoa, whoa, whoa, whoa.
0: Mr. Hem is here.
1: Whoa, whoa, whoa, whoa, whoa.
0: Mr. Hem.
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1: Make sure you follow us at Morning Hustle.

Yeah, we both outside. This my type, but here's my We can go bottle for bottle in this junk. Strip club stunt, I'm a stunt hard. 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He missed the get it done. Hey. I miss his one of one. Yeah. Fall in love every time we link. He got me sprung.com. 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Yeah, we both outside. 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

Play the music, started dancing. 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
2: Convict. 3, 2. Akon and Young Jesus. 3. 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
1: The reality is every generation experiences a technology powerful enough to change society. Transistor radios were replaced by boomboxes. 8-track tapes were replaced by cassettes, cassettes by discs. Landlines were replaced by cell phones. Television was replaced by cable, then satellite. Now everybody is streaming. However, this generation will inherit the first technology that can imitate thought itself. And all of us must decide how we will embrace artificial intelligence. AI is the first technology that will require us to set moral parameters for its usage. We must now decide what AI should be allowed and what should be prohibited. We must decide what happens to creativity, labor, truth, privacy, empathy, and democracy, and who will benefit. What will we require to remain uniquely human?
0: This is Reality Radio with Kathy Hughes. What's your reality?
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5: Starting now. Oh, yeah, yeah. More of Columbus is number one for hip-hop and R&B. Yeah, yeah.

personal. They was heavy movers. First time I aired, I was telling my n***s, let me do this. I was a kid, I don't know what led me to this way of thinking. Only blood or some money will get me through this. Wish I finished school, could have been a student to fix computer switches, lifted rulers that chewed the pit maneuvers. Half him up to a tank, looking like he finna scuba. Half the smoke blow through his face like he hitting a hookah. If we ain't keeping the music, the shoddy's the producer. For thinking was a movie, your body was the blooper. Watch what you say to Lil Peter. I give you metal where you stand like I'm paying the meter. I put cabbage right on your patch, obey the procedure. They would have thought the bullets was bread, or they laying your Caesar.

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1: Suckerism contagious, it's in the air. 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Golden Gate Bridge, we be shining. From Alcatraz, you can get to Mare Island. 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I'm elated, I made it, I know them suckers, they hate.

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3: So, I typed a text to a girl I used to see.

with rear view mirrors, they dip as quick as they can. 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

issue. I squash it with the chopper with you. 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Who the don? 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

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And you bait me, then they'll be fishing you out. Bottom line, I'm kinda con. Chemical balance is not aligned. Whatever design of the boxer, I got the proper pun. It's all in the sport. 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

0: personal. 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I was a kid, I don't know what led me to this way of thinking. Only blood or some money will get me through this. 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
1: Militia. The biggest names live here.
2: What's up, y'all? 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
1: Welcome back, ladies and gentlemen, to another episode of Eye on the Community. I'm your host, Sean Anthony. Joining me next to talk about Man, Please Check Yourself, a prostate cancer awareness event, I have Mr. Andre Young and Mr. Antonio Caffey. Both of you, welcome to Eye on the Community. How are you?
2: Thank you.
3: Yes, thank you. Thank you for having us.
1: Mr. Young, I'll start with you. For those hearing about this for the first time, let us all know, what is the Man Please Check Yourself Prostate Cancer Awareness event? Give us the background and a little bit more about this event.
3: Yeah, so the background is we look for opportunities to enhance the life expectancy of people in our community at disadvantages. So one of the things that we looked at is opportunities to enhance that, and the prostate event was one that came up. What to expect? It's an awareness. It's the ability for us to engage people in our community, and also they can get things like massages, and there will be other companies and avenues for them to get information on the spot.
1: Now we know the importance of this, but dive a little deeper. Talk about the why. Why prostate cancer awareness is particularly important for Black men, and also, what do you want men to understand about early detection, Mr. Caffey?
2: Thanks. Prostate cancer it impacts Black men at a higher rate than other races, and the thing is, we tend to go undiagnosed with it for so long, which then complicates treatment possibilities. You know, it limits the type of treatments that you can get. So with this event, as Brother Young said, we want to raise awareness, you know, about early detection, you know, getting on a regular routine of not only getting the your exam if you fall into, you know, certain categories, including age and family history, but also just being able to openly talk to your physician and doctor about it as well. And also, and the biggest thing is not just, you know, you going and getting that exam, but urging all the men that's in your life, within your circle, you know, urging them to go get checked up and keeping on top of their health as well.
1: Now, Mr. Caffey, I'll stay with you, or Mr. Young, you could jump in on this next question. Now, from my understanding, this is more than just a health screening event, right? Like, what can men expect when they come out September 12th to this event?
2: Yeah, it's a good time, you know. In everything we do, even like, you know, dealing with serious issues, we always try to have fun with it. So we're gonna have music, we're gonna have giveaways, raffles, food. You know, a lot of great partners out there giving out information on prostate, prostate cancer, and you're gonna be able to have, have less evasive, what we're terming less evasive, checkups for prostate. Because sometimes, you know, when you hear the word prostate check or prostate exam, mm-hmm. something pops into your mind as far right, as and, right. and that literally prevents a lot of men from wanting to get checked out. So there are other tests that can be done, you know, from blood tests and other tests that's less evasive. That we're also going to have too. So it's going to be a good time. We're going to have a panel discussion of folks that, you know, that's just giving out a lot of great information.
1: Now, why is making these screenings accessible so important?
3: I can take that. Well, one of the things is, if we look at statistically, 1 in 6 men will be diagnosed with prostate cancer. And when you compare that to our counterparts, which is 1 in 8, you know, as well as the number of gentlemen that will succumb to prostate cancer because they don't get tested soon enough or they don't get diagnosed early enough, is why we want to make sure, and as Brother Caffey spoke, you know, it's a non-invasive test. I think, you know, for a lot of years, there was a lot of stigma around how the prostate test was administered.
1: Mm-hmm. Now, you mentioned there's going to be food, there's going to be giveaways, other activities. Why did you want to make this event enjoyable and welcoming rather than simply a traditional health fair?
2: Yeah, I mean, that's pretty much our brand. Like any event that we have, you know, we have we host an event in February for breast cancer survivors. And it's a festive event, you know, celebrate life. You know, we have our 5K event where we have people come out, good time, music. So we try to have all of these other things around the primary goal to bring people out, to make people feel more at ease, and to have, let you know, people have a good time while at the same time educating the public. So when we sit back as a chapter and come up and develop these ideas, it's like, okay, what is everyone else doing and how can we be different to attract more people?
1: Now, I have some information in front of me that Omega Psi Phi Fraternity Incorporated, Brave Men, and the 1911 Foundation are coming together for this event. Talk about the importance and why collaboration is so important when addressing men's health in the community.
2: Yeah, I mean, collaboration is key to everything we do. When you can get with other agencies and other partners to, you know, when you all have get on the same page and you all have the same mission, you really can magnify your work, bringing in the folks that, you know, that we typically deal with, Brave Men, Inc. You know, they have been doing a lot of work around prostate cancer within our community, and the 1911 Foundation allows us to tap into certain funders and certain supporters as well to ultimately bring this event and other events that we host on a regular basis. So collaboration is key. I mean, we work with a lot of great organizations, the James, Zangmeister, ELB Philanthropy, just a number of organizations that help us really magnify our work.
1: Man, this is awesome. Now, I need the details. If people are listening right now, they want to know, where is it? We said it's September the 12th. Is it free? Yep. Give us all the details, and do we have to register for this event? What's the deets?
2: Yeah, September 12th, beginning at 8 a.m., and it's going to be at the Boathouse, Confluence Park. You know, it's a brand new venue this year. And
1: y'all fancy.
2: You want to register? Trying to be fancy for folks. Have a nice little spot. We do encourage registration, but if for whatever reason you can't register, come on, we can register you day of. But if you go to 614QUES.org, 614Qs.org, and you can register on that site. And our first 100 folks that register for the event, they get a free giveaway upon them checking in that day. So come on out and have a good time with us. We're going to have some folks there. You're going to be able to get, and it is free, as you said. You're going to be able to get a massage. You know, have some folks giving massages there as well. So we're real big on self-care as well, and men really treating themselves well. So again, not just, you know, come and bring a friend, bring a brother, bring another guy.
1: I'm with that. Eight until, how long is the event going on till? It's 8 a.m. till when?
2: 8 to 11.
1: Okay, excellent.
2: Yep, 11 a.m.
1: Now, that's September the 12th at the Boathouse, from 8 until 11 a.m. And the website is 614Qs.org. 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Get registered for the Man Please Check Yourself Prostate Cancer Awareness Event. Mr. Antonio Caffey, Mr. Andre Young, is there any last information that you want to share with the folks before we wrap up?
3: I think the big thing is to come out, get, you know, even if, you know, you're apprehensive, come out, get the information, like Brother Caffey said, there'll be a panel. So the more information that you're armed with, the better decisions you can make going forward. And it's in terms of your self-care going forward.
1: Excellent. Mr. Andrew Young, Antonio Caffey, thank you both for sharing this valuable information on Eye on the Community. You two take care now.
3: Appreciate you for having us.
1: All right, bye now.
0: Turned at the red light. Yeah, same.

0: All right, welcome back, ladies and gentlemen, to another episode of Eye on the Community. I'm your host, Sean Anthony. And joining me next to talk about the Ohio Fatherhood and Infant Vitality Summit is the founder and CEO of Urban Family Development Center, Mr. David Flewellen. Mr. Flewellen, welcome to Eye on the Community, man. How are you?
1: Man, I'm well, man. It's good to see you, family.
0: Likewise, same here, man. So listen, for folks hearing about this for the first time, break it down to us. What exactly is the Ohio Fatherhood and Infant Vitality Summit, and why does Ohio need it right now?
1: Man, absolutely. So again, man, first of all, appreciate you having us on to talk about a crucial topic and a crucial conversation. Ohio is still struggling with high infant mortality, and our Black babies continue to die at a higher rate than their peers. And so at the same time, our state is also grappling with family instability, stressed parents, and the long-term impact that has our communities, man, really, and communities and schools in a really, really not so well place. And so, you know, everyone's talking about infant mortality. Everyone's talking about strong families, but almost no one is talking about the role that fathers play at the intersection of birth. And so that's what the summit is all about, ensuring that as we as a state are working to making sure that our babies make it to their first birthday, fathers be considered a core strategy in our efforts in ensuring that our families and our babies are in a healthy place.
0: Now, the Urban Family Development Center, you guys have been doing fatherhood work for years.
1: Yeah.
0: What are you seeing on the ground level that most people get wrong about dads and infant health?
1: Yeah, man. First of all, we want to be a part of the conversation. We want to be dads. I've learned that, Sean, over the years. It's the stigma that specifically Black dads are not involved, not around. Fathers are more involved today than they have ever been in the history of fatherhood.
0: Say
1: right?
0: Yeah.
1: The CDC just did a study that reported that out. And so that's what we fight against, the stereotype that dads don't want to be involved, but they actually do. The issue is oftentimes we don't know how, right? Many of us come from single parent households. We didn't have a father. So essentially here we come asking these dads to do and to be something they never seen before.
0: Right, right.
1: And so we get the opportunity to walk alongside of these dads and these amazing families and show them and provide them with practical education and resources on how to be a dad and how to be a partner to their partners as well.
0: I love that, man. And that information is so necessary. We can't expect people to know how to do something that they don't know how to do. And you guys are filling that void. Talk about the phrase that the summit, I keep seeing day one dads. Like, what does that mean? And what does that look like when a father is engaged from day one?
1: Yeah, absolutely. So fatherhood doesn't start when a baby comes. Right. When mom is pushing, baby comes out. Congratulations. You got a boy. Fatherhood starts the moment you learn that you're going to have a child
0: mm-hmm.
1: from day one.

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4: And so healthcare professionals, policymakers, hospital systems, we want to tell you and show you how we've been successful at doing the work. We're not just saying include dads and not tell you and show you how. At this summit, we'll be able to provide you with the strategies and we'll be able to provide you with the resources necessary so that you can learn how do I incorporate dads? How do I integrate dads into Black maternal health to ensure that our moms and our babies are making it home?
5: I love that, man. I see you got some great speakers lined up. You got Charles Johnson, folks from Ohio, DCY and OSU. Talk a little bit about who's going to be doing the keynoting and what are you hoping people walk away with with information that they can actually use?
4: Absolutely. So we're really excited about our keynote speaker, Mr. Charles Johnson, who unfortunately, Sean, lost his wife there after giving birth to their child. She dealt with complications after her birth that were preventable. And so he's going to come, and he's been traveling the country extensively, sharing his story and helping us all learn how we can be more involved as dads and men during that birthing process. So we're really excited to have our keynote, Charles Johnson, here with us. We also have some phenomenal partners from Ohio Department of Children and Youth that are going to be with us. Our great friends over at the Ohio Commission on Fatherhood are going to be here. Again, this is not a summit where we're going to come and just talk to you. We're going to share with you how we do it, how to do it. We're not just telling you to do something, but we're going to show you.
5: I love that, man. So people out there listening to this broadcast, they want to know how can they get registered for the summit? How can they get registered? When is it? Where is it? And the time?
4: Yeah, absolutely. So the summit takes place again September the 18th right here in Columbus, Ohio, on the grounds of Columbus State at Mitchell Hall from 8:30 to 3 p.m. You can go to our website, www.urbanfdc.org, and you can register there. Tell everybody that somebody that we are hosting this conversation to ensure that fathers are engaged, empowered, and involved from day one.
5: I love this, man. Once again, September 18th at Columbus State from 8:30 to 3 p.m. What was that website one more time?
4: www.urbanfdc.org.
5: You know, one thing I love about our city of Columbus is that we have a wealth of resources out there for all shapes and sizes. Fellas, take advantage of this. The summit, again, September 18th, Ohio Fatherhood and Infant Vitality Summit. I want to thank you, the founder and CEO of Urban Family Development, Mr. David Fluellen. We appreciate you sharing this on Eye on the Community, sir.
4: My God, appreciate you, man.
5: Take care. Bye now.
4: Yep.
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5: What's up, ladies and gentlemen? We're back for another episode of Eye on the Community. I'm your host, Sean Anthony, and joining me next with Impact Community Action is the program manager, Miss Sierra Shanks. Miss Shanks, welcome to Eye on the Community. How are you today?
8: I am doing well. Thank you so much for having me.
5: It's a pleasure to have you. Now, let's talk about this Boss Up. Yes. For someone that has never heard of Boss Up, what is the program and who is it designed to serve?
8: Yes. So the Boss Up program, I would say the heart behind the Boss Up program is really the mission of Impact Community Action. And so we're fighting poverty by providing hope-inspiring help and real opportunities for self-sufficiency. So that self-sufficiency right there, that's the key. This is a program for high schoolers, 14 to 18 years old. It's an 8-week program with the driving question of how do my values, skills, and financial decisions shape my career and life? It's an 8-week project-based program. So we're preparing youth for the workforce, financial independence, and their long-term career planning.
5: I love that. That is awesome.

0: So what are some of the key skills and experiences students gain through Boss Up that they may not get in traditional classrooms?
1: Yes, for sure. The biggest thing that we're looking to do is increase their self-interest and their why. So we're really coming to them with an individualized approach. That's the first thing that's a bit different. And then we're really focusing hard on financial literacy. And I'm someone who has just, when it comes to financial literacy, sign me up for the class. I love to learn more about it. And one thing I've learned over time is that when it comes to our decision making with finances, it's not just knowledge based, it's behavioral based. And our emotions are tied into it. So students are paid while they're in the program, and we work with them when it comes to their wants and their needs and their savings and how they're spending their money. And so not only are they learning about financial principles, but now they're actually able to learn their current relationship with money and make adjustments to reach the goals that they want in the future. We're talking about stock investing and assisting with opening brokerage accounts so that they can really save for that future and have their money make money for them. We're diving into self-exploration. So a lot of our students, you know, when we get into the workforce, we learn a lot about how others perceive us and how we're coming off so that we can work with a team to reach a goal. Well, we work with that with our students and saying, well, how do you show up? But then also their peers help them see themselves. They become that mirror. And then we're diving into the career exploration with our students. When a lot of our students come and they tell us in the interview to get in the program, I want to be a nurse or I want to be a firefighter. And I always ask them, okay, well, how much are you going to make a year? Well, I don't know. Okay, well, how much do you want to make a year? Well, I don't know. Okay, well, what are the, and so we're teaching them that so that they have something that they can look forward to with a real plan. And then after we've discovered, you know, how their relationship is with money and their skills and their talents, so now we're looking at their careers and how much they can make, then we are diving into that professionalism so that they can continue to make money after the program's over, and we assist them with employment. And so our goal is that most of our students are either entering into another leadership development program that's either pushing them towards employment or paying them a stipend or just helping them get in front of those employers themselves.
0: Yeah. That is amazing. I love that. In addition to being a media personality, I'm also an educator, and I teach a course called Career Connections, and that's one of the things that I focus on are the many different careers that they can pursue, but I also show them the potential salary that they can make. So that's awesome. I love that, and I love that you guys focus on financial literacy and workforce development is so key right now. But just dive a little deeper about why those areas are so important for young people today.
1: Oh, yes. I'm going to give you one of the big reasons, honestly, for me right now. So, you know, right now, Franklin County has over 1 million people. But by 2050, we're projected to have 3 million people. And, you know, that's less than 30 years. Our students will be in the workforce competing with others for jobs. So right now they're at the race a bit early. And I don't want to see the youth who were born and raised in Columbus, Ohio, went through Columbus City Schools or another Central Ohio school, and they are, you know, overlooked for all of these opportunities that will be coming to Columbus. And so that's a big one for us. We want to prepare them for the future so that they're prepared for the boom that's happening in Columbus and don't get left behind. And then another thing that's really important is really the students being absent at school. I know that that's one big thing that the governor's office is focused on. I just saw an article that Fox 28 released, pretty much saying, and I have the numbers here, they released it on August the 24th and said right now when it comes to the absenteeism percentage, Columbus City Schools is at 52%. That's one of our main partners. Whitehall City Schools is at 38%. And What we're doing in the program is we're not just working with the students, but we have a close relationship with the parents. And so that we're helping students and the families overcome some of these barriers, and some of it's knowledge, some of it's self-interest and motivation, and some of it is resources. And so Boss Up was created to kind of fill that gap, to be a partner with the school districts and ensuring that students are passing, because this is the beginning of their goals in the future. And so that's why we say, okay, well, what do you want for the future? A lot of them have goals that require them to graduate high school. So now they're not just seeing graduating high school as something that they have to do, that the state wants them to do, that their mom, but a step towards the life that they want to live.
0: I love that. One of the most gratifying things in education is the success of our students. Can you share a moment or a student experience that, you know, really demonstrated the impact Boss Up is having?
1: Yes, for sure. And you even say now, I'm a chills person. I know we can't see my chills over the radio, but I just got one thinking of a student named Hector, who traditionally did not do the best in school, per his mother. And she enrolled him in this program. She heard about it. She was like, I think this would be great for him. And he comes in the space and immediately becomes one of those students who's extremely locked into what we're learning. So this is a student who has low confidence in the classroom. Per their mother, their grades are lower. And I mean, when they got in there and they were hearing the information that they were sharing, he was able to relate his education to all of the things that he enjoyed learning in our programming. And it was funny to hear these stories from his mom about his school experience, because in the Boss Up program, he was one of our top leaders, and he actually won the Excellence Award at our graduation ceremony that we have for the youth. And so it just showed that if we can relate and build that self-interest in youth to say, you know, okay, you know, it's just like going to the gym. Do I like the Stairmaster for 35 minutes? No. Do I like the results after months? Right. And years of consistency and dedication, most definitely. And so it's the same thing. We're able to show youth that. And so very excited to hear that his school year has already started off really well, and that he's excited to improve his experience from last year.
0: Well, shouts out to Hector. So when you think about a student completing Boss Up, what do you hope that they walk away believing about themselves and their future?
1: Yes. The first thing I want them to believe is that they control their future, that they have the ability to, you know, create a plan, revisit that plan, and revise that plan whenever life happens, but to never give up or put the power into someone else's hands. But something that I teach, honestly, to the students is renewing their mind. And when they leave, I hope that they have the tools to be able to do that. We share with our students, I always tell them, like, you're like a machine. You run off of programming. And it's important to know what type of programming that you're running off of. A lot of our students wake up and the first thing that they do is they are scrolling TikTok. I learned from my students that they don't even have to scroll TikTok anymore because there's an auto scroll option. So all they gotta do is just watch the phone and TikTok scrolls for them. And that's information that they're getting. That's the, Nike dropped something new and, you know, such and such is buying this and, oh, I want to, you know, so when I want to take a trip. So when I ask students, like, where do you see yourselves? I hear a lot of consumerism, and I don't hear that wealth building, that self-sufficiency. And so I hope that they get the information when they come into Boss Up that might be new to them, that really begins to reframe their mind. We're 8 weeks. And honestly, it takes some time to build new habits. And so we're just there at the very beginning. And then what we do is we connect with the parent And we have weekly to biweekly conversations to say, this is the conversations that we're having. And so some of this information is new to the parents too. I'm hoping by the end of this program that the parent and the student have built rapport around self-sufficiency for the student's future. And they're both creating new habits and renewing their minds to build generational wealth for their bloodline.
0: I love this. Ms. Shanks, now we got to tell people, how can they get access, you know, into this program? Where can they get more information and where can they sign up?
1: Oh, yes. And so impactca.org, CA stands for Community Action, is where you're going to find all the information that you need to get started with the registration process with Boss Up. I always ask parents before they come to have a conversation with your student before they come to the program so that they understand that they're coming to an interview. We want to give them the experience of excellence from the very beginning. So students will come in. Sometimes I had a student who had a headphone on, they're listening to music, and I was like, okay, you're in an interview. Because honestly, we want to make sure that the student and the parent have some type of buy-in. And so we have an interview. In that interview, we'll do paperwork and intake, and then we'll enroll into our programming. And so we're super excited. We have our last cohort of the year starting on September the 15th. And we are still enrolling for that cohort. And then next year, we will have 4 to 5 cohorts. And so we are consistently interviewing. This is a program that Impact has put a lot of effort behind and is continuing to invest in. And so we are here to serve the community. And so they'll find the interest form on impactca.org. You can also look up Impact Community Action on Instagram, Facebook, and LinkedIn to see some visuals of some of the things that we are doing in the Boss Up program.
0: That's awesome. I'm going to make sure I connect with you guys on LinkedIn. You answered my final question, which was how often do you have cohorts? But I see you answered that. But September 15th is the last cohort for this year. ImpactCA.org is the website. She is the program manager for Impact Community Action, Ms. Sierra Shanks. Thank you so much for sharing this on Eye on the Community. You take care.
1: Thank you for having us. You too.
0: My pleasure. Bye.
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0: You already know the biggest names live right here.
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0: 10, girl, you a 10. 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

0: Texas' number one station for hip-hop and R&B. And home of that morning hustle. The Boss Bay Breeze in the building. Good morning. Happy Sunday. Listen, you already know what I'm going to say. If you headed to the house of the Lord, please shoot some prayers up for me and mine. And let's just get ready to have an amazing Sunday as we prepare to get back to this work week, back to this school week, okay? Now, your favorite station is always trying to put you on. I always want to put some extra coins in your pocket, tickets in your hand. And right now, I need you to understand how important it is to vote. Plus, we got an opportunity for my business owners to pitch something amazing on the One Voyage Cruise. And I got details on all of that, plus more of your favorites coming up next. Do not go anywhere. Lock in with me. I'm just getting started, baby. 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

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She's hilarious, bro. Miami, Lil Baby, and Kodak Black. That's that Spin That remix. Spiral 107.5. The Boss Babe Reese hanging out with you on your Sunday fun day. Wow, wow, wow. I know it might be a little too soon to talk about it, but I cannot believe those Buckeyes lost that game.

0: Beyonce and her husband, Jay-Z, on that Morning Zoo remix. Spiral 107.5, Columbus's number one station for hip-hop and R&B. The Boss Bae Breeze hanging out with you. And you know what? They ain't gonna never hear the end of it. I can't believe the Buckeyes let them Longhorns come back and win that game. Oh, if you missed it. 23-24 Texas. Like, excuse, first of all, I low-key was close. Low-key. I predicted that the score was going to be, what, 27-21? For a long time in that game, we had the lead, okay? They had 3 points for a long time. To come back like that in their home stadium is absolutely crazy, okay? I know it might be a little too soon for us to want to talk about it, but what happened? Like, oh. What a weekend it has been, and they're gonna have to recover from that. I don't know if they can, but let me tell you, it bet not be another loss this season. Hello, what are your thoughts? Give them to me. Hit me up right now. Slide in my DM, okay? Because you're not finna yell at me. All right, at Beauty is Breeze on IG, or hit us up at Power Columbus. In the meantime, I'm curating this playlist. Cardi B, Lil Baby, up next.
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Go get that water. I love that jam. I'm not going to lie to you. That's Trim right here on Power 107.5. The Boss Bay Breeze hanging out with you on your Sunday fun day. And let's switch gears. Let's slow it down just a little bit. It's Chris Breezy, obvious, right here on your favorite.

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Belly Gang Kush, 21 Savage, What the F going right here on Power 107.5. Your love is his number one station for hip hop and R&B. The Boss Babe Breeze, take it out with you. I'm so proud to see Belly Gang doing his thing. And did y'all see 21 Savage and his baby mama Latto? I don't know if these are like their first official red carpet picks. I don't know. I might be a little behind on the time, but they was together at the U.S. Open. And I was like, about time, because y'all tried to hide out for way too long, okay? Now listen, let's stay focused on things that are important. For example, voting, okay? Voting, in fact, is one of our most important rights as citizens right here in the United States, okay? Your favorite station is reminding you that it is your turn to stand up and vote to preserve this right and to honor those who went before us, literally fought for it, and literally died for it. You hear me? Get out and make sure you get off your behind and vote on November 3rd. This is not a joke. And don't be thinking you're going to hold out for a check from that president because he ain't giving us nothing. You hear me? Yeah. For more information about voting right here in Ohio, go to mycolumbuspower.com. You've got plenty of time to get right and get ready for November 3rd, period.

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1: Period. Yeah. Skilla Baby. Chris Brown. Bryson Tiller. That face card never declines. You hear me? Spiral 107.5. The Boss Babies hanging out with you on your Sunday fun day. Oh my God. The hood got great news over the weekend. We're going to talk about it up next. Sometimes.

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0: GOAT Lauryn Hill. That's I Can't Wait. Spiral 107.5, Columbus's number one station for hip hop and R&B. And let's get into it, honey, because if you haven't heard, Lil Durk was found not guilty on all counts in his murder for hire trial. Listen, the streets have been going absolutely crazy on the internet, showing their support or not so much for this verdict. I know he personally has felt like the weight of the world is lifted off of his shoulders, okay? Everybody on the internet has been putting in their two cents about it, including you know they're going crazy in Chicago. Even Ye had to comment about Durk being found not guilty. Now, what I have learned is he's not quite free yet. He does have another case that he has to face. I do believe it is on some racketeering charges that kind of have to do with the same scenario. And he is expected in court, I believe, October 5th. So he's not home just yet, but boy, oh boy, being found not guilty for that murder for hire case is absolutely major. Listen, I got all of the tea, literally all the details. Get into it right now at mycolumbuspower.com.
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but you need. That's Tim's. Right here on your favorite station, it's Power 107.5. The Boss Bay Breeze hanging out with you, and I got what you need right here on your airwaves. You know what I'm saying? And on the way, we're going to talk about some more of what you need. That one-way cruise is sailing away, and you better be on that boat. I got all the details up next. Right now, let's put it on the flow again.

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0: 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The Boss Babe Reese hanging out with you on your Sunday fun day. And listen, that One Voyage cruise is more than just an incredible vacation, right? 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It's going to be absolutely epic, okay? 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
0: are
2: 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Hey.

Christopher Maurice Brown. He said it's obvious. You know, it's obvious. Yeah. It's Power 107.5. The Boss Bay Breeze hanging out with you. And you know what? I hope this young man is back being happy and healthy. He's got all the treatment that he needs. And I need him to get back in that booth. It's Lil Nas X, Old Town Road on Power.

0: 95. Columbus is number one station for hip hop and R&B and home of that morning cuddle. The Boss Bay Breeze hanging out with you on your favorite station. And you know what? It's that time. We jump into our black business shout outs. 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

0: Buzz Bay Breeze hanging out with you on your favorite station. And we're going to keep the vibes going. Slow it down just a little bit. You know what I'm saying? This duo right here, I absolutely love. So let's get into it. We got Dave's. We got the beautiful Tim's with that rain dance on Power 107.5.
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0: player, hella rich. 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

0: Mornings right here on Power 107.5. Good Love is his number one station for hip-hop and R&B. Your girl in the building, the Boss Bay Breeze. Oh, and I just love us. I'm going to choose to be black in every single last lifetime. All of them. You hear me? Big shout out to Ben Shelton. He becomes the first black man in U.S. Open Finals. Okay, in 54 years, in fact. And let's get into how he and his opponent, Francis, I think it's Tiafoe, were two black men competing for the U.S. Open Finals. Are you kidding me? History in the making. We are still trailblazing as only we truly can. Congratulations, Ben Shelton. And I hear that his girl, his lady, is Miss Trinity Rodmond. Yes, I'm here for absolutely all of it. I unfortunately missed their match, but I quite literally heard that it was, quote, electric. You hear me? Congratulations to both of these men. And I'm excited to see what Ben Shelton does next. You can check out highlights, photos, all of that. We got it for you right now at mycolumbuspower.com.
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0: We are Power.

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1: 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Columbus is number one for hip-hop and R&B. The boss, Bay Breeze, in the building. But unfortunately, actually, that's it. That's all. I got to get up out of here. But don't worry. The rest of the Power family is holding you down for your Sunday fun day. Now, I am here to remind you and prepare to be sick of me, okay? Because on November 3rd, it is time to step up and make a difference. We have the power to make real change. I don't want to hear no bull about how your vote doesn't count. That's what they literally want you to think. Why do you think they're putting so much effort forth into making your vote appear to not count? Oh, baby, it counts, and we need each and every last one of them, okay? Power 107.5 is reminding you not to sit back. Get out and vote. 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It is quick. It don't take no time. I mean, in and out. Just a couple clicks and you're on your way. For more information about voting in Ohio, to get prepared, to get registered, whatever you need to do, get into it now at mycolumbuspower.com. 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I gotta go. I love you so much. Please remember, the only difference between a good day and a bad day, it is your attitude. Yeah, make sure you always keep it cute and always choose to be happy, because life is too short and too crazy for anything else. I'll see you later. Happy Sunday.
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0: Vebs here on Power 107.5. You still got time to get that cabin booked for that One Voyage Cruise 26. We set sail from Miami October 26th through November the 1st to the Bimini's Islands out in the Bahamas. Yeah, it's going all the way up. 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I mean, it's somebody for everybody up there. 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It's going to be the best cruise I ever had.
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2: How we get so deep so fast? Hey, stop playing, I'll beat you up. You be on some touch, but I cannot get off this. Haven't seen you in 3 months, I miss you. Can I see you, babe? Every time I see one of your pictures, that drive me crazy. Girl, I know you miss it, especially how I kiss it. Message say deliver, why you keep going missing on me? Every time you get back in the picture, you act different on me. Hey, tell them, we gon' have to share you. I ain't trippin'

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It's your favorite, Baby Babs. Happy Sunday, fun day. Hey, voting is one of your most important rights that you were granted as a U.S. citizen. So make sure you get out there and exercise.

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Columbus is number one for hip-hop and R&B. Home of the morning hustle and home of me. Your favorite baby Babs. What's up with it? Happy Sunday, fun day. And OK, Big Mom.

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11: My destination was the Haunted Hoochie, 5 miles east of Columbus on Broad Street. 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

0: Chris Brown with Obvious by request right here on Power 107.5. It's Obvious you tapped in to your number one favorite station with your favorite baby babs. Happy Sunday, fun day. Up next, entertainment news. A local Detroit rapper wins a $1 million lottery ticket. And yes, it's true. Boosie gets an hour. Details coming up next. But first, let me take you all up and through there real quick.
1: You ain't even tell me what to say, though.
2: 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Right there. What you say?
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2: Where you going?
1: Thank you, Jan. Thank you.
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latest from Tyla. My request is called Is It Love right here on your number one favorite station in the 614 that stays showing you love. Of course, it's Power 107.5. Happy Sunday, fun day. You tapped in to the weekend vibe with your favorite baby babs. Let's get into this entertainment news real quick. Big shout out to a local Detroit rapper, goes by the name of Lou Graham. Lou won himself $1 million just a few days ago in Detroit. Yep, he hit the pick four.

14th. I just want to know, who gave that boy 1 hour on TV? You know he about to. Remember when he said, keep it gutter? I know Boosie going through some things, and he want that money on back, allegedly. Are you tapping in? My biggest question is, I can imagine who's tapping in. Probably half the world. I wonder if they're going to let your boy capitalize and actually perform. That would be crazy. 60 Minutes. Watch Boosie Badass tonight. 60 Minutes, Channel 10.

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Chris Brown, Bryson Tiller, and Usher rhyming with that It Depends remix right here on Power 107.5. 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

0: Bay and Jay with that Morning Dew Dunk remix on Power 107.5. 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We got Wyclef Jean just recently added, and featuring some of your most favorite gut-busting comedians. 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I've got what you need up next. 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
1: 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And Power wants to remind you that your phase card is very important. And

going. Belly Gang Cushington, 21 Savage on Power 107.5. It's Columbus's number one for hip-hop and R&B, home of that morning hustle and home of me. Your favorite baby Babs. What's up with it? Happy Sunday. Fun day. Real quick. Boosie Badass says he ready to set it off tonight for 60 Minutes. He's premiering on the very popular old school show, 60 Minutes. You remember that? I remember it. I used to watch it back in the day with my granny. That's how old 60 Minutes is. Let me stop right telling my age. But look.

0: 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Slap that. I'm gonna follow you right back. Up next are the realists on Power.
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for hip-hop and R&B, home of that morning hustle. You on tap with the street nephew himself, Sir Diego G. This means we're on a street Sunday. Yes, sir. You know how we do it each and every Sunday with your requests, your shout-outs, M.O. Tap in with me on the power lines, 614-821-1075, or leave a voice note for me on that power app, or tap in with me on Instagram at Power Columbus, at Sir Diango, G-S-I-R-D-A-Y-U-N-G-O-G. Look, man, we really just getting started. We vibing, we wilding, we out of control. You already know how it goes down. Let's get this Word on the Street Sunday party started right here on Power. We're both.

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1: 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Well, from greatness to discord, social media debates Fat Joe's claims of being able to say the N-word, citing his connection to the culture.
2: Oh, hell no.
1: 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And last, for all my Durkio fans, it is official. Durk has been acquitted on all charges. But that's actually not true. Just the murder for hire charges. He still got the racketeering charges. And let's just hope that that all gets cleared up. And in the meantime, in that cell, they don't
3: finish him.
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0: Power 107.5, Columbus' number one station for hip hop and R&B, and home of that morning hustle. New music right there, a Lotto, Doja Cat, they call him an OK. Streets left you, sir, the young go G-Word on a street Sunday. And can you imagine a dream vacation that not only creates memories, but helps build futures? 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Offer is good while supplies last. And you better believe we got an endless supply of hip-hop and R&B, kicking off with that artist that took over 2017. And I think that same artist trying to do it again at the latter portion of 2026. 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

0: The answer is yes. She's going. Your girl is going. It's okay, bro. Everybody's girl is going. Now I'm just playing, man. That's WTF going though. Bella Gay, Cushington, 21 Savage right here on Power 107.5. Columbus is number one for hip hop and R&B. Tapping in with the streets and home of the morning hustle. Street Chef, you 30 years ago, G. You already know what it is, man. We're on the street Sunday. Yes, sir. Hey, if you still over there salty because I said your girl is going, I just got one thing to say to you. Nah, literally, man, it was just a joke. You ain't got to start acting like no damn
1: Mitch.
0: I'm just saying. But nah, man, let's get into something a little bit more serious, though. You've been seeing what's been going on with TV networks and websites, social media, and all of that. Things are just not the same anymore. Like, we talk about the good old days from when we was kids. I'm even looking at, like, the TV network, even the kids' networks. If you notice, Nickelodeon is nothing but SpongeBob SquarePants now. You notice MTV shutting down shows like Ridiculousness and Jersey Shore, and BET is basically just Tyler Perry shows and stuff, and all these networks are all reruns. I get it, cable isn't the same, but now it's starting to affect digital. Did you know it has just been announced that BET Digital is the latest Paramount entity to cease operation for online journalism, wiping away years of articles in a corner of black internet culture. Now, while some writers was able to save their work, there's some writers that has lost years of hard work and effort they put on that website. And just even on the app or any of that, it's all gone.

0: my rod to talk, talk, talk.
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Power 107.5 Columbus is number one for hip hop and R&B, home of the morning hustle. Word on the street Sunday at Sir the Young OG, the street's nephew. And I got a very special message for all the aspiring comedians, actors, hosts, all of that in Columbus. Very special message for all the kings and queens out there.

0: with the streets, new music, Kanye West, Lauryn Hill, I Can't Wait right here on Power 107.5. Columbus is number one for hip-hop and R&B, home of the Morning Hustle. Of course, it's B's Word on the Street Sunday. And look, I'm almost about to get about the dough, but before I do, I thought it was very important to come on here and share a very special message with the city, man. We got so much talent in the city. People trying to aspire to do great things, whether it be you trying to get into comedy, whether you're making skits, whether you're trying to get into acting, whether you're trying to get on the radio, whether you're even just a barber or you're a rapper, whether you're a singer, you're a dancer. It's so much talent in this city, and I want this city to recognize how talented Columbus, Ohio is and start supporting one another, man. I feel like that's very important. It shouldn't take people coming from outside of the city to try to create opportunities for people in the city, man. We gotta come together and create opportunities for one another and never let anybody that's not from here come to our city and make you feel like you got to try to match their energy. You got to try to reach their level. You're already on a level of greatness on your own. Don't ever second guess or doubt your talent, man. I'm so proud of the city of Columbus and its abilities, its skills. And now we got to be proud of each other in a way that we all coming together and supporting one another. Not tearing each other down. Not hating on the next person. So I look out for each other, man. At the end of the day, no matter what, Columbus is one big happy family. And that's the word on the street for tonight, man. At the top of the hour, you're down with the king. Talk about greatness in the city. DJ Mr. King, top of the hour on Power.
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That's when I knew that your heart was scarring. 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

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She f- with small town, I got bigger dream, bigger dream. She f- with small town, I got bigger dream, bigger dream. Listen, she f- with small town, I got bigger dream, bigger dream. 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

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Listen, she f with small town, I got bigger dream, bigger dream. 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

And I'm sure that's exactly the noise that the Texas fans are making toward us right now. It's Power 107.5. You're down with the King DJ, Mr. King. And just be lucky I came to work today, man. Still struggling after that complete debacle from my Buckeyes last night, man, against Texas. Don't worry. We're going to talk about it. We're going to get into it, man. Key Glock right here. She ready. It's Power.

0: New Future right there. It's called California Girls right here on Power 107.5. Columbus is number one for hip-hop and R&B and home of the morning hustle. DJ Mr. King racking out with you on this Sunday evening. And if you like me and the rest of the city, man, we are still trying to wrap our head around what the hell happened last night, man. Whew, Ohio State, the Buckeyes, literally up 20-3. After the first half and smoked this lead to Texas to lose the game 24-23 down in Austin. Now, listen, in no way, shape, or form am I saying that the season is over, throwing the towel and all that, but we got a lot of work to do. A lot of work to do. And I know we'll be okay. We'll be in Vegas this January for the national championship game, so I'm not knocking that, but we got to tighten up, man. We definitely got to tighten up. And it'll be a good tune-up for us this week as we take on Kent State, man. That should be a 60-70 point blowout, man. But that loss definitely has some impact on us. We fell out of the top five, so we are now number six. And, of course, Texas took over the number one spot, followed by Georgia, Notre Dame, and Indiana, I believe. Indiana is right up there, too. So don't worry. It's early in the season. We're going to be good. It's still go Bucks over here, but let's tighten up. All right, keep the radios up. Stay down with the King. Got some Cardi B, Phoenix flexing, and more all in minutes. It's Power.
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That's Phoenix flexing right there with Rubbers, only on Power 107.5. You down with the King, DJ Mr. King. And coming up at the brand new Lotto and Doja Cat, I'm going to be talking about what Boosie is going to be addressing tonight on 60 Minutes here in a few minutes. All right, keep the radios up.

0: Love that record right there. Lotto, Doja Cat, man. It's called OK, only on Power 107.5. Columbus is number one for hip-hop and R&B and home of the morning hustle. DJ Mr. King rocking out with you. And I'm kind of waiting on this 60 Minutes interview with Boosie, man. It's going to be very interesting tonight. He's addressing a lot of the behind-the-scene kind of illegal activity that's going on with pardons. And listen, Boosie is saying he paid over $600,000 to a few people to secure a presidential pardon from Donald Trump. And, you know, didn't happen. So he like, yo, like, somebody got to give me my money back. He's trying to get half of that $300,000 back to basically like settle it out. But they haven't. They basically left him on red. And now he's on 60 Minutes getting ready to spill it all. So I'm super interested, not only about the interview, but also his approach and how he's going to, I guess, address it, but also maybe unfold some things of what we already know is some corrupt stuff going on. So, you know, tap into the 60-minute interview here in a few. And, of course, you know, we'll have all the clips and the feedback and all that posted up on our website at mycolumbuspower.com. All right, keep your radios up. Stay down with the King. Got some money back. Yo, Ella May and that new Beyonce in minutes. It's Power.
1: Hey, y'all, what up? It's your boy, Rick Smiley. I want to drop you an invite to something a little more personal. 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
2: Yeah, yeah. Whoa. Hello. Ultra Park. 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
0: Adding up checks, no minus.
1: Adding up, add it up, yeah.
0: Get your respect in diamonds.
1: Ice.
0: I bought a plain Jane, roll it deep, bought they fame. Woo. I think my back got scoliosis, cause I swerved the lane.
1: Screw.
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